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Amoeba Music's two Bay Area locations are Amoeba San Francisco on Haight Street near Stanyan, and Amoeba Berkeley on Telegraph Avenue at Hayes Street. 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

0: KFJC, your source for the very distinctive tube screaming wah guitar of the Isley Brothers, Climbing Up the Ladder off of the Go For Your Guns LP. And we started the top of the hour with Parliament and the Give Up the Funk medley off of the Live P-Funk Earth Tour LP. Oh, yeah. Cocktails for Two here, digging the grave, bringing you the Chunko Funk. But first...
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1: Now here's a man. Always happy. Who is never happy unless he is pandering the power. Ridiculing and destroying the power.
2: 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Is surreptitiously spreading throughout our population.
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0: Coming up today at 3 p.m., right after Carson Street and before Cousin Mary's teacher's aids. Oh, yeah. Do not change your dial all day long. Just leave it here. Leave your browser. I know you're listening on your computer. Just leave your browser here. It's not going to hurt anything. Just leave it on KFJC and make Saturday be the day. More funk. Pieces of Peace is the name of the band. Pollution is the name of the track. Here on KFJC. See?

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Track called Night Swim. Here off on a split single here at KFJC.

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I am the chosen magician. The question of reality. Consciousness. I am God, the ultimate president.

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All right, we're back to regular programming again. That was Dickie McBride and the Village Boys, an instrumental called Tulsa Twist. And this is from a collection called Hillbilly Fever, Volume 1, Legends of Western Swing. Throughout the next couple hours, I'm here till 2, I'm going to be playing various cuts from Hillbilly Fever. There's 5 different volumes to it, and so I'll be going through that. They're from Rhino Records, Hillbilly Fever collection.